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1: Spending money like a criminal, falling, falling, they're missing me now. 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

I'm going to go to the next one.

0: he will do this season is what we are trying to improve on next season. So this season, if he scores 5, next season he scores 6. Mm. So it's like that. And he's very, very young, 19. Please, he has like at least 10 years.
1: Yandio Mendy.
0: No, I'm saying he has like at least 10 years to make his name.
2: 19 years.
0: He's 19, so 10 years, 29. And
1: we should start saying this
0: 19. He's 19. Full decade. No, he's 19. It's true, he's 19.
2: Mourinho,
0: he has stories to back it up with his sister's death and stuff.
2: Mourinho be using the camera. He's
0: 19. Please stop saying that.
2: Mourinho be using the camera.
0: Play a VR 8, we have a

0: All right, so ladies and gentlemen, you're still here. Tune in to Wine Nights on Banana Farm. The time is exactly 60 minutes past the hour, 6 p.m. right here. We are going to switch our attention from the transfer market to the whole back and forth between the Ministry of Sport and our Black Queens. I know. Yes, my people are here. And since Danny Wallace is here, I'm going to start off with him. But yes, Danny.
1: Yeah, ma'am.
0: Let's take a look at the ministry in Black Queens in one instance. I want us to take a look at that before the others will come in. Let's start off with him.
1: All right. Wow.
0: As I'm preparing, I start to be near the banana because it looks like in Komobi or Kodono on your binum.
1: Tell me that. Why do you always promise someone and you fail to, fulfill your promise? This is not the first time I hear come on someone. We've been talking about this several times. We every day they behind him say this thing will definitely happen. So at times, yeah, I'll be there and imagine that if these girls they clinch the ultimate, so now I'm over back out of the castle with your car, man. Because over the years, you know, look, you know what can you? Yeah, we know Christ, it's kind of say at the moment, competition is kind of a calf at the moment. Between your phone and Cassa, every jack, which is not good. Very, very poor, very, very bad. I didn't think that they be able to say Banessa. These ladies, they go all out. Whatever they need to do, they always do it. Last tournament, were they third? They were third, right? Yes, they did well. I was expecting them to, progress to maybe the finals, but I'm Banessa, Nana Bruha, Haya, Yekan Wiseman, and start to say Eden. And me now personally let me say these things will happen. Because the girls are very quiet. They are very quiet. But they've seen that in Penifon or Moshu one every day they want to keep something and your modia. They are not focused. That's what I see. Oh Mav and a power bedroom. I say if you pan how can they play football with sound mind? No. This is very bad. You need to stop. I won't even talk about the amount that they are owing them.

0: them.
1: You need to fulfill your promise. Why do you always promise people? Why wouldn't you say maybe this thing you can't? And now, here is kind of corner. Obitias one now because. Mentiase.
0: I say, Omode, minister, the defense minister.
1: Because tell me.
0: Ministry, the statement about out or the evidence can also say, per diem, no much per diem. But per diem is $700. But we've been checking Ghana Black Stars per diem, and they're very necessary. I want us to compare.
1: This is very bad because these girls are always trying hard to get us something, medal or at least something that we can boast of. But, Omokwa. Now, I'm going to lose concentration because of motivation. Sika is motivational. Sika is a very powerful motivation. Oh, my, me catch up say, Nanti fi hako cape, no more be S10 billion. Oh, yeah. So, obe, hey, because of money, obe, yeah, you do it. You kill yourself for the do.
2: So, Black Stars, the per player, $100 for appearance fee per player.
0: No, per diem, per player.
2: That's like, yeah, per player, $100.
0: Every day.
2: That's no. Appearance fee.
0: No, I'm... look.
1: I think it's more than that. Can we...
0: Search for per diem.
2: Per diem.
0: For the Black Stars.
2: For what, like, the whole tournament?
1: Yes. Yeah.
0: For the World Cup. For the World Cup itself. For the 2026 World Cup itself. That's what I need. Because 2026 competition...
1: 100 way, no, can maybe it might be for the fans.
0: Yeah.
2: No, the $100 is the appearance fee. That was confirmed by Kofi Adams.
3: We were talking about you forgot that.
2: You forgot that we were talking about it here.
0: $100,000
2: Yes, $100,000
0: Hey, no, the appearance fee. No, I don't want the appearance. That's for appearance fee for the Black Stars. I know it's $100,000 I'm talking about per diem.
3: I'm not sure the workout there was a per diem factor.
0: You let's check. I want us to be sure because. From the way ministry the statement by and what they evidence come with the players and why sign for per diem, why you per diem? They said they don't owe them any per diem apart from
2: so per day $150 for the players, and then the technical team is $200.
0: Why is the technical team taking $200 and then the players taking $150?
2: Black Stars.
0: I want to understand.
2: So that money is separate from the appearance fee.
0: Hey, I know. I know that money is separate
1: from the appearance fee. I'm lesser than staff.
0: Okay, he said appearance fee 100,000. Plus, so you more than staff. Anna.
2: Add in a staff by the appearance fee. Or appear for the.
1: And I meant to ask
2: you.
1: But this is bad. Come on. Me na miko ye juma. Me na miko akodo. Me kotom ensado.
2: Wo be gine ti
1: na waka se e utwa hatwa ha. Na wo di two seed na me je one seed ya.
0: Anyways, mama ne Tony Walter and Nkumo because this particular issue looks like enye na issue. Akoswache. Almost every now and then you better and oh yeah the queen's nika. Oh yeah the another junior women's team ka.
2: What's the per diem for the women's team?
0: The $700 na me hu ye no $700 no
2: $700 per person
0: yes
2: for per day. That's that what they are saying.
0: That's the thing I want to find out whether it is
2: because
0: per
2: that's
0: day
2: a lie
0: or if it is paid. No, it can't be per day
2: because that's a lie. No, they would never pay them more than the Black Stars.
0: Tony.
2: And when you search it online, it's not there. There's no information for the women.
4: I'm really, really sad.
3: Obviously, hey, Tony, your head is nice.
0: Tony, Yanko.
4: I'm really, really sad, yeah. I think we shouldn't even be having this discussion in the first place. About the Black Queens, irrespective of where they placed or their performance, this should even be the last thing we should be thinking about. I have a problem with the Black Queens themselves, and I have a problem with the GFA and the ministry. Now, let me start with the Black Queens. The reason why I have a problem with the Black Queens is that the letter came a day before a crucial match against La Côte d'Ivoire. And this is not the first time it has happened.
0: Hmm.
4: Releasing statements before a crucial match. This is not the first time they've done it. They did it at the last AFCON. WAFCON. When you say with the W, they can't hold. The last WAFCON. And they've done it again. At the end of the day, what are you trying to show to us? I understand. They've not paid you. There's no incentives coming in your way. But bringing it a day before, not even a day after you've been eliminated, a day before the most crucial match against La Côte d'Ivoire for you to get a chance to qualify for the next Women's World Cup.
0: Kawasem.
4: The first time it happened, what was the end goal? Nothing. The second time, do you think they will be willing to just sit down? Because the first time they said that yes, they will boycott the whole tournament if they don't pay the money and all those kind of stuffs. And then now you bring it out there that you are dedicated or you are committed. You've committed yourself to playing for the name or the nation Ghana, but they can't sit there without any incentives, any money for motivation. So they started with the 2025 edition. That they've not been paid in the 2025 edition. They've not been paid any other amount of money for them to prepare themselves with, or just if I think prepare themselves with is somehow for like they've not given the necessary money to prepare themselves. To the same things about mental health, not getting mental practitioners and all those kind of stuff. For me, it came at the wrong time. It's either you release it before your first match or you release it after you. Don't release it after you've been eliminated. It's like you are trying to find a factor to blame. As a Upo be their channel. That's how I see it. As a Upo be their channel, and to say, you're World Cup, or if you go to the next game against Ivory Coast, let's say Lucia, you're the best ministry, you're the best Abai, the best GFA, not the Black Queens, who do not want to hold themselves accountable for their own performance. If you're going to wait till the game, probably your second most important game after the quarterfinals that you got yourself out. And if this is the time you're going to bring such statements, then it means that you're looking for someone to blame. That's why I have a problem with the Black Queens releasing such statements on a time like that. I'm not saying they are wrong. They are right for releasing it. Obi Tioka, say you Tioka, release the statement. You're Black Queen, I can see you're Black Queen. But you have to know the time you release that statement, the time you have to vent your frustration. You don't vent your frustration at a time where the whole world we said that statements about say yentueka as a time where they're going to face an Ivory side who are really, really good. It's like you're giving up even before the next game. It's very similar to the 2014 World Cup incident. You may kiss your bride. It was just a day before the Portugal match. A day before the Portuguese match. And you can end with the Saint Lucie. And you need to know a big issue. You Lucie. So for me, the women didn't do well with regards to that, but they did make some certain points, and that's where I have a problem. It seems there was a miscommunication between the Black Queens, the GFA, and the government, because they were saying some things as a GFA, Mr. GFA, as a buying Canada and a Black Queens to Canada. Black Queens, of course, per their letter, they said that they were owing them the 2025 dues, the WAF one. About to see Ndiomoka. It's when they discount.
2: So let me explain the 2025 joined 510, right? So they were supposed to pay $9,500 per player.
4: Mm-hmm.
2: The government paid $9,000 and withheld $500 per player. So they owe them for that 2025. They owe them $500.
4: Now $500 is illegal. $500 is
2: almost a tax withheld. So that's it. So they paid. So they were supposed to pay them $9,500, but that, then the government withheld $500 and
4: said $9,500. If you convert it to cedis, it's like 95,000 Ghana cedis.
2: That was in 2025. Oh. 28 October 2025.
4: Well,
2: that's
4: when. What is about 95,000 cedis? If you send 95,000 cedis to yourself, yes, the same. Yeah, just assume that you are sending 95,000 cedis to your Momo account, which is very possible. Yeah, but what's saying?
2: Any mean this is kind of my account.
0: No, but the tax thing is different. But my only issue with this particular tax thing would be Black Stars and what's your tax.
2: And I think if you're paying somebody, you pay them. And I think say when you're paying through a bank, like your salaries, the banks takes the taxes out of your the money straight, right? And then you get your money. So how I don't know how they made the payments. Is it that when they were paying the money and then they took the tax from it, or the government gave them the 900 in envelopes and said, "I've taken 500 as tax." That's why I don't understand.
0: That's the thing.
2: No, it's just Tony, like,
4: now the Black Queens also made some certain points about not getting
2: support.
4: Yes, mental health and well-being support. Now, I want to summarize with what they said, because they were saying that I said in some of my canoe on Mopua. Because I just want to summarize. So it's like they said, the sports ministry takes note of the concerns raised regarding player welfare, health, and mental well being. Black Queens are currently supported by a comprehensive team structure comprising a 2 physiotherapists, doctor, and nurse to deliver welfare support throughout the tournament. The sports ministry's accountant attached to the team has also facilitated approved payment for the needs arising outside the regular operational arrangement. They have the necessary people or the practitioners, like the physiotherapists and the mental people. Mm-hmm. So if they say that they do not have those kind of staffs, they are trying to tell us that whatever the women are trying to say, they are lying. And that's what I'm trying to understand. What is wrong here? Because not only did they say about the bonus, they also said something about qualification bonus, group stages bonus, outstanding pay, DM payment, better management support for players and officials. So it means that for they said they didn't have any qualification bonus attached to whatever that they are trying to say. Mm-hmm. They are saying that there was a qualification bonus. So who is lying? It's either one of them is lying and Obietia blog.
0: Obietia blog.
4: A blog now. Obietia blog. Obietia blog.
0: Obietia
4: blog. I think Obietia be blog so. Because the ministry are trying to say that they were not obliged to pay anything. The Black Queens are saying they were supposed to be paying something. So it means that there was a miscommunication between the ministry and the Black Queens, or miscommunication happened between the GFA and the ministry. Because clearly, Black Queens, they won't go directly to the government. The Black Queens goes under the GFA. Then GFA transfers the information to the ministry. So if there is a problem, what should we do, man? Middleman or on the problem, no one home. The middleman, and what pains me is that not only that, they're also owing the head coach 11 months. If it's true, 11 months,
0: yeah, that's for the
4: what's with the coach 11 months? 11
5: and then Kim Lano or the Ghana for can I say, and then you will be a Ghana. If you want to be my
4: hey,
5: no, because Ghana, see. Ghana ni bi ampu ni obe
4: sadino. Obi en tu obe tu obe sadino. 11 months. Now, make come 11 months.
1: Now the agreement of course is saying
4: what you become 11 months. Yep. At one room sir.
5: Corporate pre-match conference want to me be.
4: Want to me be as a comedy no.
1: A comedy session we no dey.
4: Wait, you see, and that's the way a do honum that's your conference squad be bad. That's a month. I didn't say you're free, and don't blame anyone. You can't pay staff someone for 11 months and you expect the player, the coach, to bring the big player. Make a mess, you'll be for Navrogo, Nibobo, Credit, see a mummy, a Tennessee scrummage.
0: You'll be surprised, those people will come and they will play their heart out. They will win games for
4: you. Oh, and then they're from so far as I'm imagining who's come quiet, I don't have a problem. So far as I'm imagining who's come quiet, I don't have a problem. I will not be surprised if there is a report that came last, even though he called the best players from our women's side. He also called in some Abelefobi.
0: Anyways, Tony, Mamini Akwesi ndi nkomo wa handoma sa. You are your kwetie the minister ne kaye. And then there's also a voice that I'll play you guys. This particular voice is from Rosalind Amo. She is a women's football pioneer. And then you bring some of us had to do breathing exercise because if not, the kind of things we'll be writing on social media. Oh God. Anyways, Akwesi.
6: Personally, I think we sometimes we tend to favor some people. I say the last time I saw logistics manager at the Black Queens camp.
0: My guy just a presume our friend logistics manager. You know,
6: okay. The last time I saw Keto Greco at the camp of Black Queens was time mom can say omun training no and call home
2: that was 2025.
6: Yeah.
2: Before
6: their match.
0: All right. And I think during the World Cup, during the if I say FIFA World Cup, now some Emmanuel Bobo some qualification games yesterday. Yeah. And also point almost moon training before it. I think it before the World Cup or something. Emma, did that you money alcohol?
2: That was 2025 October when they boycotted training. It was then that they paid. They are old balances for them.
0: No, but why would you people do the Queens this way? Do Black Stars are muscle.
6: Yeah, internet make us an but you see, when Ghana is going to play against Kumasi Asante Kotoko, you see all these people going there. What is the difference? Black Stars for Nomboma to Ghana and a Black Queens Nomboma to Ghana and Nomboma BBN Nation and a Black Stars Bomayana. Why? I say the last time Emmanuel Kori when they went to the WAFCON, they were placed third, right?
0: Yeah.
6: Omo ba ya no.
1: Bashe. Parliament House.
6: Sika na ya tamo omo pa. I think it was minority. Was it minority leaders? Omo sika the actual man that they were support. I no cry no shame. I say yeah. Say no dogs too much. It's about time. The last time I heard someone saying say 20 years ni omo qualify for the under that. Have you also invested in them? All the coach can 11 months. Like, no, almost a year. Say 12 months, they make it a year.
0: Hey, talk about my entire full year.
6: All the coach can, no, 11 months. All the coach can 11 months, and you are expecting them so they should progress in the WAFCON. Almost free man. Oh, baby, I want to say, no more release statement. Oh, Kofi Adams. Also, what all the shit to me the black pen at all say who the two omoka. Okay.
0: No, but the way the ministry keeps on saying that they are not owing the ladies apart from a certain winning bonus was a DB.
6: Also into their bank account.
0: It somehow signifies something no, that wait, we are not taking a look at. And that thing is I'd say Sikano Omutia. And Obi delay Sikana na bibisa.
6: Meba, say even if we are talking about winning bonus, is it not their money?
0: Mm-hmm.
6: Pay. Is it not their money to your coach, to your players, Nika? Don't wait for them. What? When was the last time I Black Stars players number the guys? Omun training like Omudi Omukanti
0: and training. See that. I think since Brazil issue, maybe see you.
6: Nti aden, and I manu sumbeshi asumansa.
0: Because it looks like the entire body will be obiaka.
6: Because you see, say any wife corner boy now omo release a statement here, and I'm telling you, say Black Queens nko any indio mwechio. I hold them no more. Omo ni coach ni pen oh any saw two doctors now Kofi Adams omo diakom one no why mwa mpo ne omo pe o. And say, I'm imagining, say, Brabana some Korean trophy be the bar. We see what will happen in this country.
0: Mm.
6: Invest in them. Pay attention now, they are Black Stars. No? They are also for us. Give them the attention. Invest because we have quality players so that on any given day you know, they can also compete. Mm-hmm.
7: We even started paying attention to when Nora came. Started so uh-huh.
6: But what is going on?
0: So
6: the last time no more releases statement, you know. The last time we saw a video on Kaso Munko training and a logistics koi. The last time see you say the day you call. Oh, Ntiaden, why are you giving Black Star? In fact, it's a Black Star's a crown. Listen, if Black Star is going for a major tournament or whatever, Yankasa, the citizens of this country know that. No, they will not. Oh,
0: my God. I see. My name is Little Newcomer.
6: One Black Star is going for a tournament, Yanka citizens, Yanka say, so Munko baby out. But we will still invest in them.
7: We invest our time.
6: But prospects need quality, so man who said, no, we mono, you do much, you make me acquire the papa. But still, nah.
0: Miss Little.
2: See, it's just, I don't know, one word, negligence. And then they don't say, Asher, the football hierarchy. In Ghana, right? The most important thing for our GFA is Black Stars. Anything else is secondary. Cause this thing that was won't you uncle. A pedachem there, I finish swing there your budget. Ne da kuma parliament more approving. I thought Black Queens and count. And him the Wobako Wafcon, you have to pay them. You don't know that you owe them bonuses that you have to pay. Ah, they've come out to say that you owe them It's like now you are trying to antagonize them and trying to, because right now on social media there's a divide. People are saying Black Queens why are they? Some people too are saying they why are they? So you are now turning the small people too that were supporting them against them. We don't even make the Black Stars when we start bashing them. Then they start doing this campaign, bring back the love.
0: Bring back the love, yes.
2: Campaign Ben why am a Black Queens to even put ice. Some people don't even know that Black Queens are playing a tournament currently. But the Black Stars were friendly match being bompoa. It's in your face. Even if you're not a football person, you know that Black Stars is in town. They are coming to do something. They've not tried to mobilize support for the ladies. Nothing. What banner? Like they come and use their strength to come and play for us to pay them. No, I ask them. Why is it that every time they have to release statements before they get paid? The thing about Walter saying that he doesn't agree with them doing this in the middle of the time, this is the right time for them to do. Because right now, there's eyes on them. That is one. Yeah. This is their leverage. They're in a tournament. This is their leverage. Because, so what caught nephew? What about tournament in your caught nephew? No, what kade? What release statement? Nobody, nobody will respond to them. What about when they be kicking a warrior? That's why they always have to wait when there's a tournament to play. Or there's the a, time. Yes, 2025 it happened. 2024 it happened. Every year, it happens. Every year, they have to come out and say that you owe them before you pay them.
0: Is it that we don't respect women's football?
2: They don't respect them. They don't respect them. And see the rebuttal that is coming out to say that they are physicians and stuff like that. Do you know the things, how much investment people invest, like how much things people put? And my hate for Chelsea women, she had to get a menstrual cycle specialist for the Chelsea women's team because she saw that it got some period, it do some time of the matter, one away energy conform. So she got a specialist and then they checked, and this and that. And then she found the right food. She had a nutritionist. Black Queens, me sure there were nutritionists in Paul. Nutritionists and everything for them. Because women's bodies are different from men's bodies. So the things that I am a Black Stars, no age man, it's not the same thing that you do for the Black Queens that you work because they are different genders. It's the investment in the field that what they are Black Stars noon. And you're saying that they have an accountant and a physician and a nurse. No, you think that's enough to progress? Ni nampo through all this, like other stuff, these people come on and they prevail and they do their best. And compare how far they get in tournaments, they do better than the Black Stars. But what we are in Tiwanaka. May I show the Black Stars players a work? We better than what they work from 2024 or 2025. So what do you want to call Nabia this tournament here? What way? Maybe FIFA has not released the money or something. They've not paid them. But what do you want to call is 2026. They are not owing them from last year. How come there's Ethiopia cow? Ne at on the tax from Perkum. You pay the person and then the person pays their tax. Mm. You don't take their tax before the money even reaches their hand.
0: But it's salary, so obviously.
2: No. But that's not even how, like, see how they structure the money. No, but like how they structured it, ne? They
8: before the money will come to your account, they've done all the deductions.
2: No, Black Queen's war management, ne? The way I work out here, I don't know. It's like
0: the way they are doing it for the Black Stars.
2: Because Sikana Wanga so wa structure, there's no percentage there. Abia, okay, the 5,000, the 500, it's 500, right? The 500 they've taken. There's like VAT, there's whatever.
0: You pay the person. Wanga Sano,
2: we decided the 500 tax outright, and then they just took the money out of it. And the ATM was kind of say, you didn't pay their bonuses, you just paid their per diem. That's the appearance fee, no. Winning bonuses, no. How do you owe a coach 11 months? 11 months.
0: How?
2: Why?
0: 11 months in the door.
2: 11 months.
0: Anyways, let me play you this audio from the minister, and then Yeria, we'll talk a little about this month affair. Listen to this. We'll be right back.
9: Heard that maybe they were exposing something that we needed to keep as an in-house matter whilst we are managing. But when clearly we have paid them what is due them as far as the ministry is concerned, I wasn't heard. We only have to, I think the ministry just stated the fact that no, we don't, in advance, we paid you for the group stage on the 29th. Here is the list and those who signed for it. Then again, after you were kicked out on the 9th, we paid you also from 8th to 14th Friday, just so, because you will be staying for some extra days to have this playoff against Cote d'Ivoire. Under normal circumstances, once you are kicked out from a tournament, you are only paid the next day per diem and you must be out. But because they are still spending additional days there to play today, we have to pay them even further. And they were paid again after the 14th of August. So we don't owe them any per diem. I've seen what it is that they are trying to say, that last year, what happened was last year also during the group stage, they won one game, drew one, and lost another, but they qualified. So before their quarterfinals, I was then not yet there, but I've sent my officers there. So I engaged in a Zoom conversation with them and told them that I wanted them to go and win the quarterfinals for me, and I will reward them appropriately. In addition to rewarding them for the victory at the quarterfinals, I will treat all the three matches they played at the group stage as if they won all of them.
8: Okay.
9: Usually, it's a winning bonus. What you win is what you get paid. But last year, in order to further motivate them, I said they played three matches at the group stage. They won only one. But they should go and win the quarterfinals for me. When they win the quarterfinals, I will treat all the three matches they played at the group stage as if they won all. So it's going to be the amount assigned as winning bonus for the group stage times three, instead of they being entitled to what? Only one. This year also, when I visited them at the camp, I repeated that the reward as given them last year will be given and further even more enhanced. I said so because I knew this year's WAFCON was also a qualification for the World Cup. So it is of a bigger value to us as a country than even the last year's one. Unfortunately, they won one game at the group stage and qualified for the quarterfinal and lost the quarterfinals. So if you didn't win the quarterfinals as you did in 2025, then You don't expect me to now treat your you with a 2025 standard.
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0: So that was the sports minister speaking on the issues that the ladies raised in their statement. Now, Mpedete, another audio. Listen to this audio. This one is from the women's football pioneer that I mentioned earlier, Rosalind Amo. Listen to what she said. We'll be right back.
11: Money where the FA, that only the president and the signatories will sign and the money come. Not like would barely bring enough for per diem and other welfare issues. There will be nothing. So, but no, we will manage it because we know that is the situation. Okay. It is not like the FA's money, where the FA, that only the president and the signatories will sign and the money can be withdrawn. For the money from government or from the state, it goes through the processes. The process, yeah. And even though you know you are going for this tournament and it has to be released on time, if the Ministry of Finance has not released the money, you can't do anything about it.
0: True.
11: So that is the situation. And so I find it, I mean, I have always empathized with the fact that there should be a structure, some timelines. It doesn't matter who. So let's say that 6 weeks after a competition, the money should be processed. But unfortunately, we also live in an era where you don't even know when, where you will progress to, because they cannot give the money to you where after a while you ask somebody and somebody may not return the money to chest. Everything would have to, because of auditing purposes, you have to make it, the incidents happen before you put in the request. It's not a standing account where you draw on from. And so I was expecting that the girls, assuming you really wanted to show respect and have it redressed, issuing the statement. Of course, especially for the second statement. You are now bantering with the minister in public.
12: That's what's happening.
11: Yes. And number two, you see, it is like being at home with your parents. You are asking your parents have promised to give you something. It has not happened yet. And you go out and you tell the whole world that my parents said, this is what. And I know people would not like some people may not like my analogy. But you see, at the end of the day, that is what it is. They are not working. They are just representing the country. The minister is having that authority over them. They would have to pay eventually. But if you engage in a standoff, and what we are doing, even though you would write and say it is not meant to disrespect, from where we sit and for our culture, when you start exchanging with somebody, your superior in public, it is disrespectful. The first statement was unfortunate, but I think that's the second statement that was trying to, that was in a bad taste. Number two, I also felt that it was not even in the ministry's place to have responded to the statement. Exactly. Because the board doesn't respond to workers. The board will respond through management or the FA. So it was the FA that should have been directed to say that this is the FA.
10: Why Sports on YFM.
0: So, Ebushafo, there are a few text messages here, and let me read them. Let me read the text messages out before I let you guys come in, and then I open the phone lines. This one says, "Hi, I'm listening to you from. I'm listening to you loud inside the Futu. I'm one heaven, one rhythm." Okay, and there's another one here, and this one is saying that, please, the Black Queen's head coach is paid by the GFA and not the ministry. Why? And there's another one here that also says, the ladies are talking about the game they played against Egypt, and the ministry is saying that the GFA did not include that game's bonus in the budget they presented to the ministry. How is that the fault of the ministry? I think if you've listened to the conversation entirely, we are not just centering on the ministry itself, but then on the entire governing organization of our sports. Because one way or the other, someone has to be paid, and the person is not being paid. If you take a look at the lady's second statement that they released, the one that this woman is saying that they are doing bantering with the the minister, and so they should come out and apologize. You could clearly see that the ladies are saying that they were promised something. They were promised something. The minister himself came there and promised them something, and that thing hasn't come. You get it? You want to sank in. That is their worry. Because take a look at the Ghana Black Stars. I don't think if it was the Ghana Black Stars, they would be having these issues where they would have to come out and then issue a statement or whatnot. Ghana Black Stars, everybody's like, oh no, we need to fix this, we need to do this. So why don't we accord the same respect to the Ghana Black Queens? Why don't you accord the same respect to all the sports and disciplines behind the Black Stars? It's like Black Stars now. There, you have to say in the sports, you know, in the sporting disciplines, you know, and on top of it, you know, is the Ghana Black Stars. Anything else? Oh no, a secondary matter. Look,
1: my man, come on, man, ask me what she said.
0: Mm-hmm.
1: I say, your parents has promised you that they will give you
0: something, and they haven't given it to you.
1: That's very unprofessional. Don't mix it with football.
0: She said the lady should apologize to the minister.
1: There be an agreement, Ayako. An agreement, Ayako.
0: She also said the ladies are not working. They are just there representing Ghana.
1: So. They are not your kids. They are pro footballers.
12: Is she trying to say that football is a hobby?
0: She's just saying they are representing Ghana.
12: Representing Ghana for what?
0: Let me open the phone lines and send Daniel Tiedo. 0500-097-979 or 0500-997-979. 0500-097-979. And also there 0500-997-979. But you didn't come out. You didn't transfer stories. Was some the BBC ladies, no one in some seminal. You did this. This is yes, yeah, that's where we are right now. Madam Roslyn, I'm ne commenting or passing a bush of one idea. Welcome, as I'm this year, Tony.
13: I'm not even talking about the Black Queens. There is an exclusive, so officially done. So Rodri to Barcelona, deal agreed for Spanish midfielder to join FC Barcelona from Manchester City, all done for the former Ballon d'Or winner, green light for Manchester City to last Barcelona bid. So it's a HWG. Here we go. Mm. He's done. He's going to Barcelona.
0: Okay.
13: To train the DC. That's all.
0: All right. So as I was saying, with the Black Queens, if or yeah,

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Life and Living It. 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

You are in the spirit, man. You are in the spirit, man.

Yes, indeed, we give thanks to the Lord. We are not where we really want to be, but also we are not where we used to be. And the Lord has been so much good unto us. And so we can only give thanks to Him for how far He's brought us. If you can hear my voice and if you can speak and lift up your hand and know that you have life, then God has given you a gift, the gift of life that everybody is looking out for. If you are alive, you only have to thank God for keeping, protecting, and guiding you to this far. Life and living it is what we're going to do tonight. Good evening to everybody. My name is Reverend Mike, and I welcome you to Life and Living It. And on this program, all that we seek to do is to discuss life-improving subjects to make you become the best version of your life. And that's why you need to be here. Don't change the dial. Let us still be here. Tonight, I'm going to share with you something that's very interesting. It's about Jesus Christ. I'm going to share with you some leadership secrets of Jesus Christ. And whatever you are, you need to pay attention to what I'm going to share with you. And so don't change the dial. Let us still be here. But before I come to the topic for tonight, let me say a wonderful good evening to my father in the Lord. Good evening to my father in the Lord and my mother in the Lord, Apostle David Apotiti and Lady Reverend Hinua Apotiti. Good evening to you, mommy and daddy. God bless you so much for all that you do for me. Your prayers, your guidance, and your leadership, I really appreciate. Good evening to you. And also good evening to the Y97.9 FM team, the Y Squad. Good evening to you, especially to the program manager, Chelsea Say. God bless you so much. Good evening to you. And also, Mr. Akpene Sunu, I know you're listening to Life and Living It. God bless you so much. Da Costa Record, Anani, God bless you for tuning in to listen to Life and Living It. And Aisha Bansi, I know you're also listening to Life and Living It. Anyone who just tuned in to listen to Life and Living It, God bless you so much. God bless you so much. And we know that we are gradually moving forward in life, even though we know we are not where we want to be, but definitely we are also not where we used to be. The Lord is gradually taking us there, and we know it shall surely come to pass. So tonight, I'm going to share with you some leadership secrets that Jesus exhibited on earth, leadership secrets of Jesus Christ.